0: Maximum Hits.
1: A broken heart is all that's left. I'm still fixing all the cracks.

something about you. Way I'm looking at you, whatever. Keep looking at me. Getting scared now, right? Don't feel me, baby. It's just testing.